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0: Chris Tomlin, how good it is giving God all the praise inside the Praise and Worship Channel about 39 minutes past the hour. It's a Mother's Day weekend. And just a reminder that sometimes the greatest sermons children hear are not preached in church, but they're lived out at home. And we'd love for you to check out Today in the Word. 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

0: Zach Williams, Wait For Me, inside the Praise and Worship Channel. And we pray that you are having a fabulous weekend as we celebrate the moms. Ladies, never forget, you were created in the image of God. Whether you're a mother, grandmother, foster mom, godmom, single, married, widowed, or waiting on your next chapter, your dignity comes from the Lord. Proverbs 31:25 reminds us, she is clothed with strength and dignity. So walk with grace, speak with wisdom, and carry yourself with confidence and boldness. Because when a woman knows who she really is in God, you don't have to ask or beg the world for validation. Happy Mother's Day.
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0: There is no life without Christ. 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Thank God for salvation in Jesus Christ. 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

0: Shout out to all the praying moms who pray for your children, even your grandchildren, before they ever come to this earth. But you know that the effectual, fervent prayers of the righteous availeth much. And thank you for all your prayers. Please don't stop. If there's ever a time we need to do it, it is now. Happy Mother's Day. We appreciate you. We're the Praise and Worship Channel.
1: Proverbs 7 tells us about a young man who wanders to the house of a foolish woman. She tells him, "My husband's not at home. He's gone on a long journey," and then entices him into an immoral relationship. Obviously, this woman has unfulfilled desires at home. Maybe her husband's gone more than she'd like. But rather than looking to God to fulfill the deepest needs and longings of her heart, she focuses on what she doesn't have, and then uses sinful means to try to fulfill those desires. I've heard from so many women who do the same thing, responding to problems at home with things like illicit internet relationships or a destructive affair. If there are things you wish were different about your husband, ask God to show you how to respond with wisdom. Focus on what God has given you. 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

0: Well, of course you do. Stepmothers are mothers too, right? You have all the responsibilities of caretaking for kids. You cheer them on, you sacrifice and provide for them. You cook, you clean, you even wash underwear, for crying out loud. Of course you stand up. Well, why then, for many stepmoms, is Mother's Day one of the most awkward days of the year to go to church? You have all the responsibilities. So why then do you get overlooked when it comes time for appreciation? I say, not in your world and not in your church. Not anymore. For Family Life Blended, I'm Ron Deal.
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0: That's Elevation Rhythm at 20 minutes past the hour. You know, it's not what a person does that determines whether their work is sacred or secular. It's why they do it. Colossians 3, 23 and 24, whatever you do, work at it with all your heart as working for the Lord, not for men. It is the Lord Christ you are serving. Get that? It's not an earthly boss. No, ultimately it's the Lord Christ that you are serving. Hey, let's serve him well.
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0: Henry Coleman Kroll was born in 1897 in Chicago. He grew up to serve in the Navy in World War I. Afterward, he went on to become vice chairman of the Quaker Oats Company, which was started by his father. Eventually, God called Mr. Kroll into his service at Moody Bible Institute. And there, Henry worked as vice president and general manager in a career that spanned more than 40 years. Henry Kroll was a forward-looking visionary. He helped launch Moody Science Films, as well as Moody Aviation. Both represented cutting-edge technologies at the time. But we love Henry Kroll for still another reason. He was a huge influence and a driving factor in the launch and growth of a new thing called Moody Radio. Though he went home to be with the Lord in 1965, his impact is still being felt today. To the glory of God, Henry Coleman Kroll is a name you should know.
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0: great word of encouragement there from Jamie McDonald. Kyle Eidelman reminds us that the God of achievement distracts us from following Jesus by distracting us with all the things that need to be done. Boy, do you relate to that? I do. How often do we live with good intentions of spending time with Jesus and turning our heart toward Him, only to find at the end of the day that's the one thing on our checklist we never got around to? Boy, that stings, doesn't it? I like Matthew Henry's comment, first things belong to Him who is first. That's Jesus.
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4: How are you today? Typically, when we ask someone how they are doing, their response is, I'm good, how are you? Sometimes it's just a phrase we say no matter what is going on in our lives. But no matter what is going on in our lives or in the world, God is always good. Psalm 145:9 says, the Lord is good to all. He has compassion on all He has made. Nahum 1:7 says, the Lord is good, a refuge in times of trouble. He cares for those who trust in Him. God's goodness is one more way that He is perfect. God is good to all. He is good in justice, and He is good even in times of trouble. So how are you today? Anchor your heart in God's compassion, love, and care for you. Find joy in God's goodness today. I'm Andrea Griffith, wife, mother, and follower of Jesus for OneCry.com.
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0: Did you know that every day around 8,000 Americans die? But our fears are much bigger than merely physical death. We fear the death of our relationships, our reputations, our job security. We fear the death of our financial well-being, the rapport with our kids and grandkids, the death of our freedoms. The list is almost endless. But David makes a powerful statement in Psalm 68:20. He says, God is to us a God of salvation, and to God the Lord belong the ways of escape from death. Note that the Hebrew word for salvation used here means deliverance. David is speaking about God's role as deliverer from difficulties and deaths of all kinds. And that's good news, because you and I are trouble-prone, disaster-bound, in constant need of rescue. Aren't you glad we have an everyday deliverer? Let's talk about our daily deliverer a bit deeper at my blogspot, thursdaythought.com. I've got some really cool statistics for you there. Head to thursdaythought.com.
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2: Hi, I'm Johnny Erickson Tata. 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

0: That's Tyrion. Here's the truth. You cannot do a kindness too soon, because you never know how soon it will be too late. You cannot do a kindness too soon, because you never know how soon it will be too late. Hebrews 3:13, but encourage one another day after day, as long as it is still called today. Let's be encouragers. Don't hold back on the kindness.
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4: I have to tell you about a new book, Authentic Masculinity by Seth Trout. Rosaria Butterfield said, "This is the book I want my sons to read." And I get why. This book brings real clarity to what it means to be a man, not according to culture.

0: Pat Barrett, and I've Got a Fire, and your time is 41 minutes past the hour. Kyle Eidelman reminds us that the God of achievement distracts us from following Jesus. How? By distracting us with all the things that need to be done. How often do we live with good intentions of spending time with Jesus and turning our heart toward Him, only to find that at the end of the day, you know what happened. It was the one thing on the checklist that we never got around to. I've had that sick feeling. You too, I'm sure. But Matthew Henry reminds us, first things belong to Him who is first. And that relationship with Jesus, that time with Jesus, that's the most important thing of all, right?
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0: That's Zach Williams. And did you know that every day, around 8,000 Americans die? And our fears in life are much bigger than merely physical death, though, right? We fear the death of our relationships, our reputations, the death of our job security or financial well-being. We fear the death of our freedoms. The list just goes on and on. But David addresses that negative self-talk, that fear, in Psalm 68:20, where David says, God is to us a God of salvation, and to God the Lord belong the ways of escape from death. You know, the Hebrew word for salvation used here means deliverance. God is speaking here about his role as deliverer from difficulties and deaths of all kinds. Which is good, because you and I are trouble-prone, disaster-bound, in constant need of rescue. This is so critical. We need to dig further, and we can do that together at my blogspot, ThursdayThought.com. I've got some rather interesting statistics about death and a whole lot more encouragement at ThursdayThought.com.
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3: This is John MacArthur with more Portraits of Grace. Many people who think they're citizens of Christ's kingdom will someday be shocked to discover they are not. Jesus said, "Not everyone who says to me, Lord, Lord, will enter the kingdom of heaven, but he who does the will of my Father who is in heaven." Some who call Christ king behave as if his kingdom means nothing to them. But Jesus said that true kingdom citizens obey the Father. In fact, he equated the kingdom with a pearl so valuable that a merchant sold all he had to purchase it. In other words, it's worth any sacrifice you have to make. Do you value his kingdom like that? This is John MacArthur praying you're continuing to be portraits of grace.
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0: Chris Tomlin at 41 minutes past the hour. Piece of advice on this Mother's Day weekend. You cannot do a kindness too soon, because you never know how soon it will be too late. Hebrews 3:13, but encourage one another day after day, as long as it is still called today.
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0: It's Forrest Frank. And on this Mother's Day weekend, I want you to know I'm thankful for my mom. Her name was Virginia. She's with Jesus now. But she was a great mom. She really was. She did a lot of the classic mom stuff. She could cook and bake. Her cookies were awesome. Her pie crust, still legendary. But she looked out after me. She had six kids, and I didn't feel like a number. She knew me, cared for me. Because she knew I had a sweet tooth, she would always set aside a couple extra cookies just for me. And she helped me when I was a kid, memorizing my Awana verses. She was there to make sure I was getting them done. And those verses, I still know today. And I owe that to my mom, as I do most everything. You too, you know.
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0: And if it's true that death has been defeated, as Andrew Rip just sang, it means there's hope for life, eternal life. The Bible says, believe on the Lord Jesus Christ and you will be saved. Believe what? Good karma? Good works? Good religion? No, the Bible says if you will confess, that means agree. If you'll confess with your mouth the Lord Jesus and believe in your heart that God has raised him from the dead, you will be saved. Today is the day of salvation. Don't put this off. And a volunteer is happy to answer your questions. Pray with you now if you'd like, anonymously if you prefer, at chataboutjesus.org, chataboutjesus.org.
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0: That is John Reddick with The Way here on Sunday Praise on Moody Radio. Good morning. It's John Hemmer. Happy Mother's Day. Thank you for being here. Maybe you struggle with this. I would not be surprised. I think I wouldn't be surprised if all of us in some way struggle with this. We sometimes think that we're not enough. Or sometimes we think that we are just one mistake after another. We have all these shortcomings. We never get it right. And we're always, you know what I'm saying? If that's you, you're not alone at all. Here's something to think about. Remember Jonah in the Bible? You know, Jonah, the whale, all those things, right? A half-hearted sermon from Jonah led to a whole city's repentance. So the point I'm trying to make, is don't ever underestimate what God can do, even with the shortcomings that you think you have. Because you know what? God sees you, He loves you, and He's going to use you in so many amazing ways. He's making all things work together for your good, even right now as we're together. I got a song that talks more about that next.
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2: Hi, my name is Aaron, a communications major at the Moody Bible Institute. The MBI verse of the week is found in 1 Peter 3, 3-4. Your beauty should not come from outward adornment, such as elaborate hairstyles and the wearing of gold jewelry or fine clothes. Rather, it should be that of your inner self, the unfading beauty of a gentle and quiet spirit, which is of great worth in God's sight. That's 1 Peter 3, 3-4, the Moody Bible Institute verse of the week.
3: 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Otherwise, they'll kill you." Hi, I'm Mark Gregston with Parenting Today's Teens. 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Proverbs 17:22 says a cheerful heart is good medicine. 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

0: the Kingdom with Rescue Me here on Sunday Praise on Moody Radio. Good morning. It's John Hemmer. Happy Mother's Day. Maybe when I just said that, that didn't sit well with you. Because maybe Mother's Day is the hardest day of the year for you for specific reasons. And that being said, I want to share this with you. And maybe you can relate to this. Maybe you need to hear this. Here are four things forgiveness is, okay? Forgiveness is canceling a debt. It's often an ongoing process. Forgiveness also is wanting healing, not harm for that person. Forgiveness also is removing the control the other person has on you. Now, here's what forgiveness is not. Forgiveness is not denying that wrong was done to you. Forgiveness is not contingent on an apology from them. Forgiveness is not forgetting about it. And forgiveness sometimes is not reconciling. What forgiveness is letting go so God can give you what you need and God can do the things that you can't.
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0: That's Elevation with Alleluia here on Sunday Praise on Moody Radio. Good morning. It's John Hemmer. Happy Mother's Day. Wow, it is a privilege to have you along. I was talking about this on the air earlier this week where it feels like after Mother's Day, as in like tomorrow, when we kind of go into this next season, it seems like summer is here right before you know it. So as we step into this season where it's almost summer and, you know, you're making those plans and getting things together, let's challenge each other to not bring these things into this new season, okay? Let's not bring these things with us. Let's leave these things in God's hands and let's move forward, okay? Let's not bring bitterness, apathy, spite, hurry, arrogance, greed. How about let's not bring worth that's rooted in accomplishments? How about let's not bring with us the need to always be right? I struggle with that. Just friend to friend, I struggle with that sometimes. You up for the challenge? Let's challenge each other to do that and see what happens. More music for you is next on Sunday Praise.
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0: is Tyrion with testimony here on Sunday Praise on Moody Radio. Good morning. It's John Hemmer. Thank you for being here on this Mother's Day. It's interesting when you think about this. It's interesting how we are so tempted to trust God with our eternity, but then we won't trust him with our present. You know what I mean? We trust him. Okay, you know, we die. We're going to heaven. Great. But then when we are concerned about what's going on in our lives right now, it's so hard to trust him. Here's something to think about, though. God didn't start loving you when you got your act together, right? God doesn't stop loving you when you fall apart at the seams and you don't know how to trust and you're afraid to trust and you're in that place. You know, God's love for you is not based on your performance for him. He just completely, simply loves you. And he understands that we are going to doubt. We're going to worry. You know, we're going to mess up. That's why his grace is enough. That's why his mercies are new every morning. Amen. I got a song that talks more about that. Hold on.
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0: That is Jamie McDonald. New stuff there. The song is called Ain't No Way here on Sunday Praise on Moody Radio. Happy Mother's Day. It's John Hemmer. It is a privilege to have you along this morning. This is really something, okay? Jesus didn't say, blessed are the armchair experts. You know what I'm saying? What did he say? He said, blessed are the peacemakers, right? And here's the thing. A peacekeeper is not the same as a peacemaker, right? Now follow me on this. One manages the status quo, but the other one actively seeks healing. You see, peacemakers roll up their sleeves. The peacemakers are the servants. So let's challenge each other to be a peacemaker, not only in our homes, but at our jobs, with our friendship circles, in our small groups at church. I mean, that can happen anywhere. I got a song that talks more about that next, right here on Sunday Praise. Hold on.
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3: Proverbs 7 tells us about a young man who wanders to the house of a foolish woman. She tells him, "My husband's not at home. 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Obviously, this woman has unfulfilled desires at home. Maybe her husband's gone more than she'd like. But rather than looking to God to fulfill the deepest needs and longings of her heart, she focuses on what she doesn't have, and then uses sinful means to try to fulfill those desires. I've heard from so many women who do the same thing, responding to problems at home with things like illicit internet relationships or a destructive affair. If there are things you wish were different about your husband, ask God to show you how to respond with wisdom. 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

0: That's Pat Barrett. I've got a fire here on Sunday Praise on Moody Radio. Good morning. It's John Hemmer. Happy Mother's Day to you, my friend. It's really easy to, you know, when somebody shares with you, maybe it's a coworker, maybe it's one of your kids, someone in your family, when they tell you that they're worried about something, it's really easy to turn around and say, you know what, don't worry about it. There's nothing wrong with saying that, but what if you and I responded differently? What if we took it one step further? All right, let's kind of break this down like a fraction, okay? Instead of saying to somebody, oh, don't worry, what if instead we were a non-anxious presence for them? How about instead of simply like saying to somebody, oh, don't fear, we could show them that they're in a safe place. Maybe instead of like telling somebody just to, you know what, it's time to get over it. It's time to get over it. Instead of that, what if we are a person who journeys with them through what they're going through? I'm just saying, what if? What if we did that? I got a song talks more about that next right here on Sunday Praise.
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0: Scott here on Moody Radio. Reading the Word of God is presented as not a task, but a joy and a delight. Why? Well, because reading it leads us into deeper communion with its author, our Creator, our Sustainer, and our Savior. Whatever fleeting pleasures the world can present, cling to God's Word alone is that which can revive your soul. Nothing else can bring true, sincere, lasting joy.
1: 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Our Lord's patience means salvation, just as our dear brother Paul also wrote you with the wisdom that God gave him. His letters contain some things that are hard to understand, which ignorant and unstable people distort as they do the other scriptures to their own destruction. Therefore, dear friends, since you already know this, be on your guard so that you may not be carried away by the error of lawless men and fall from your secure position, but grow in the grace and knowledge of our Lord and Savior, Jesus Christ. From 2 Peter 3, listen to the Bible. 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
10: 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And there's someone who loves you like that. It's Jesus, God's Son. who took the full brunt of the punishment for your sin when he, in the Bible's words, carried our sins in his body on the tree. You need this love. You need the man who died in your place. 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

0: Elevation Rhythm, and that's called Washed. Thanks for listening to our Sunday praise and worship this Mother's Day. I'm Dodd Morris. Your mom ever threatened to wash out your mouth because you were doing some complaining? You know what? The Israelites were complaining in Numbers 11. 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

0: a time in life he was trying to figure things out without relying on God. 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

0: From Pat Baird, it's called I've Got a Fire, part of our Sunday praise and worship. I'm Dodd Morris. Just this past December, Pat's mom passed away. At the time, he said, "It saddens me so. A huge part of my life is gone. But I am happy also knowing that she's healed and has her powerful voice back in heaven." And if you've had a recent loss that makes this Mother's Day a little more challenging for you, we'd love to pray for you, your family too, through this upcoming week. You can jot a note through our prayer wall when you visit praiseandworship.org.
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0: Elevation Worship, that's Alleluia. Jason Crabb before that with Good Morning Mercy. I'm Dodd Morris. Tomorrow morning, maybe you'll be out for a run. 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
8: Today on In Grace, we're going to take you on an adventure. We're going all the way across the world to Saudi Arabia. What we're doing is looking for the route of the Exodus. And I really believe the best way to find the exact route in which body of water Israel crossed as they left Egypt is to find the terminus, the terminal ending point of the Exodus, which is Mount Sinai. We're looking for Mount Sinai today. We're actually going to climb an incredible mountain that I believe is probably the real Mount Sinai, which is in the Saudi Arabia desert. And so this is exciting. We're going to bring you a lot of information today as we're exploring this incredible place of Midian, where Moses was with his father-in-law, Jethro. We're going to talk about the split rock of Horeb. We're going to talk about the golden calf altar. We're going to actually climb this mountain. And it's scary because when we get to the top, it's a much later time of the day than we thought, and we had to climb down in the dark. This is a crazy, crazy adventure, but it's incredible, and I'm glad that you're coming along with us here on In Grace. And we're going to also mention that we have the video series Exodus Found available for you. It's a four-part series where we explore through Egypt, and we actually go diving in the Gulf of Aqaba looking for evidence of the Exodus, and then we're also taking you to Saudi Arabia, and you get to see all of the things that you're hearing today. If you'd like to get that video series, Exodus Found, The Search for the Real Mount Sinai, I would suggest that you need to contact us right now. And there's two ways to do that. You can call us. The number is 1-800-78-GRACE, 1-800-78-GRACE, or you can